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Practice love is the idea born. 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

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Satisfaction. 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

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One shot, one opportunity. 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

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Und Elvis Presley, good rockin' tonight.